Two in a row there from the man, the king of rocksteady, Alton Ellis, who celebrated his heavenly 88th birthday recently, and we played for you Mr. Scabina and a wonderful You Make Me So Happy. Just time now to touch the needle on a couple of Rear Groove tracks for the Rear Groovers before the break. Here is Sweet Charles, and yes, it's you.

0: Brilliant, just brilliant. Two absolute rear groove bangers there. We started off there with the wonderful sounds there of Sweet Charles from 74 and Yes It's You, and then from 77, The Edwards, I Can Deal With That. Time for a break. I hope to see you on the other side for the Soulful Lovers Hour. I'll see you in five.
1: Time to take a break, but we'll be back. Don't go away now.
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Welcome back after break. We are now in the hour where Pillow Talk meets the Quiet Storm, the hour we call the Soulful Lovers. We have some beautiful slow jams and soul ballads coming your way. So sit back, lay back and just relax as we will be dancing and romancing to the mellow sounds and the good groove here on The Midnight Affair. We start this hour with Free from 90s feature. Three nice, smooth R&B slow jams from that decade. And we start with a nice tune here from the phenomenal Angela Wimbush. And this is Hot Summer Love.

want you to do, baby, is lay back and relax a while. Listen to what I have to tell you. And I hope by the end of this song, I'll have you smiling.

Three phenomenal tracks there from our Three from 90s feature. And we started off there with Angela Wimbush, the brilliant Angela Wimbush, with a nice track called Hot Summer Love. Then we went into a nice tune from Jay Harris from 92 and a track entitled My Baby, and just played that in the background there. The classic from Guy and Smile. We are definitely dancing and romancing in the Soulful Lovers Hour, where the music is just smooth and sublime. If you've just tuned in, welcome along. Plenty more good music coming your way this hour, as we continue with three Soulful Lovers songs for the Soulful Lovers. And here is a nice tune and a half. And this is from the LP, Mr. C. This is Norman Connors and Sing a Love Song.

four or something. Like the first that we played for you was Noble Connors and Sing a Love Song. Then went into Starpoint and Something in Your Eyes and just played that in the background. Chapter 8 and I Just Wanna Be Your Girl. As we continue the soul jams and the ballads with our second feature this hour, the trio from the 80s. And here is the SOS Band here on UK Pressure Radio.

Oh yes. In that passage of music, we played three really nice tunes in our trio from the 80s. We started off there with the SOS Band and No One's Gonna Love You from the year of 84. We went into Quincy Jones and featuring Patsy Austin on vocals, and we played a nice tune called Bet You Wouldn't Hurt Me. And just playing in the background there, you could hear Teddy Pendergrass, and It's Time for Love. Mellow sounds and smooth grooves here on the Midnight Affair with myself, Big Al, in the hot seat. I hope you are enjoying the tunes on offer tonight as we move and dig into the Big Al Soul Crate, and here is the Commodores.

hang-ups about what you, your friends, or anyone else might say.

Just brilliant. Free from the Big Al Soul Cellar, and we played you three absolutely gorgeous tunes. First up, we played you was the Commodores and Say Yeah, with the unmistakable vocals there of Lionel Richie, who I'm hearing is very ill at this moment in time, and the last report is that he is in intensive care. I pray and wish him a speedy recovery. And we also have played for you tonight Hodges, James and Smith and their wonderful interpretation of You Can't Hide Love. And then we went into Silk and I Know I Didn't Do You Wrong. Beautiful music for beautiful people, as promised earlier on this evening. I said to you we was going to play you two really nice tunes from two brand spanking new LPs and two excellent LPs at that. And this is The Man Who Could Do No Wrong. This is October London and a track entitled Bedroom Bully. And this feature is Tyrese here on UK Pressure Radio. Yeah.

October London. Track entitled Bedroom Giddy featuring Tyrese, and beneath me you could hear the Womack Sisters and a wonderful tune called I Don't Want to Say Goodbye. Beautiful people, I definitely don't want to say goodbye, but we have to part company and say our goodnights. But please join me again, same time, same place next week, playing out with the man, Mr. Lamont Dozier, and this is Why Can't We Be Lovers. So until next time, take care, God bless, I'm out.

0: Time to take a break, but we'll be back. 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
4: Mr. Stiley, burn in the fire. Mr. Stiley, burn in the fire. Burn it down, Mr. Stiley. I'll be just as the roots, man. 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
1: Hi, this is Mandy, and right now I'm tuned into the one and only Original Corporal, because he's got me feeling a certain some way, and I keep it locked.
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1: Pardon me, do you have change for a quarter? I gotta make a phone call. Thank you. Oh, I hope this woman don't take me through no changes today, because I had a hard day today, man. You know, let me see what's happening at the address before I go home.

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Lopez. 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
2: 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So you.

0: pain. And big up all Massive and big up all crew. I'm an Errol Dunkley checking out. Boom Shock.
1: Mr. Stiley, I put on the pressure. Oh, yeah. Sweet rubber the pressure. All right. It's Mike Anthony said, keep it locked to Mr. Stiley.

You want signs of Judy Mowat? Why just those who are working hard? Hardly have any time to rest. 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Elijah, my good friend Roxy as well, long time Roxy, Wagwan. Bless the love, Jermaine. Yeah, man, we're live and direct from where? The UK Pressure Studio. Wait for my good friend to cook me up some good food and send it to me, you know what I mean?

She'll issue number 07 949 283 646 and 07 949 283 646. Feel free to send me a text, give me a call. We're here and auntie. Straight juggling right tune on Mr. Larry K.

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Shame on you, man. Shame on you. What's going on with you, man? 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

0: But happy. 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

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Anytime we pass through, it's curfew. Seen? This is UK pressure to the world.

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1: 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UK Pressure.

Yeah, man, them finna say UK pressure sound, the killing machine. 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
1: Well, this foundation is in the outer mountains. This is Nixon representing, if you don't know. UK Precious Sound, you don't know. Mr. Stylie Large, you don't know. Underground Ice, because I sell Nixon, says I see.

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1: Yes, Mr. Styley and UK Pressure Radio. Play them tune to Mr. Styley. Yeah, this is Jerry Harris. Mr. Styley, go on.
2: 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I'm my name Tabby Diamonds, representing the Mighty Diamonds. I'm going to big up UK Pressure Radio right now, before night now. Shay?

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1: 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Big up all of my UK Pressure family. Mr. Stylish. Don't know Freddie Pandians. Run the rhythm.

0: Yeah, man. It's crazy right here. Right here, UK. 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It's 07949 283 646. Don't be afraid to touch that dial and interact with myself. We're Ian Artsy right here on the big one. I'm going to give you some new too, or some more up-to-date tune, you know what I mean, for you. I'm going to give you something from my record label, UK Pressure Radio. 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

going to say a massive good morning, afternoon, evening, or night, whatever you may be, whatever you may be doing, however you may be doing it, whoever you may be doing it with. 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

to hear more from this artist later on. Chi Chi, sorry. Track it out of Galaxy. And you're going to be wondering, why are you going to hear more from this artist later on? When you hear it, you know exactly why.

Gonna send a message out, going out to Brody. Locked in, locked on, you know, chat to. Welcome, welcome, welcome. Big shouts also going out to Donna Reed. Massive, massive United Kingdom going out to you, Donna. Welcome, welcome. Big shouts going out to Lisa. Over there in the States, US of A. Many thanks for joining us in our chat room. Welcome, welcome, welcome. Oh, yeah.

It's that disco flavor, isn't it? Sliding from Shalimar. I haven't heard that Shalimar for a while, friends. Evelyn Champagne King. Just love the name. Love Comes Down. Timeless classic.

Midas Touch. Going to send a massive shout. Going out to Solar Provider. Locked on. Many thanks for joining us. Welcome. Now, you know what? Sometimes it's just too hot, and I'm making it too hot. Too hot. So, you know what? Going to chill out just for a little bit. I want you to marinate on this one for a while. There's a reason for this, trust me.

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jamming right across the world. Going to send a massive shout going out to Cassidy, Lisa and Layla, Mercedes, Tanchi and Edith, Milan, Pedro, Joy Dean, TJ, all of the crew in Massachusetts, New York and Milan. 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
2: And here we are on the other side of the pause for the course. Yes, and we're going to do some chillaxing right now.

never get tired of hearing that track. Absolute timeless classic, the sounds of the Braxtons, a Slow Flow. You know we're in that track zone, don't you?

going to send a massive shout going out to all of the Northampton crew locked in, locked on. Many thanks for joining us. Welcome, welcome. Big shouts going out to the Beef and the family. Mrs. Beef. Lois and Blake. And all of the crew over there in Southampton. You know what? If you need to... Guys. If you need to say something special, send a special message to a lady, you could always do it through music. If you're not sure, come and check one of our UK Pressure Radio selectors, presenters, because we'll dig out the best track for you. Just tell us your situation. Talk to us. And we'll help you along. Like, this is one track that ladies just can't resist.

0: 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I'll tell you now, we got the hits right here, right now, and the UKPressureRadio.com. 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
1: You know what? Y'all not talking to people, man. 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You're not talking to sometimes.
2: Now, what did I say?
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1: Oh, God. The part about listening to you, trusting you, that's cool. You know what I'm saying?

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1: Beautiful sounds of Blackstreet. 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

Ben Jones. 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

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How about this one then? Wow. Grown Folks, Barbra Streisand.

Absolutely beautiful. Sounds of Barbara Streisand. Do remember, at the top of the hour, you're going to get to another fantastic UK pressure radio DJ. But until such time, if you can be good, and make sure be extremely careful. I will see you same time next week with R&B and Soul Flavors. And I will see you again later on this week on a Wednesday when we're jamming on the reggae vibes. So, until such time, arrivederci.

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1: 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Play that one again.
0: We're inside the first hour.
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0: So nice, so easy. 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

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The sound of new voice. Ray Khalil. 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

0: Who are you? That's the question.
1: Who are, yeah. Who are you?
0: When I'm Michael Metric. This is the Storm Alert Show. We're inside the car before the Storm Selection. Gonna feature one more. Then it's time for the ad break. Gonna call 2 hours left. Gonna give some Afrobeats and Amapiano in the final hour. Dancehall music.

0: Oscar award-winning modern-day Dorothy Dandridge. Despite you from a foreign land, I want to learn your language. 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Your subtle disposition, demeanor, I love it.
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D'Angelo, the late great Jay Dilla. Busta Rhymes latest project. More info from Sister Nancy, of course. Okay, this one gonna take us up to the ad break. Micrometric in the building. 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

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Michael Metric in the building. This is the Storm Alert Show. With all those locked on from early inside the first hour, we gave you slow jams, R&B and soul flavors, and a touch of rap. I know it's I'ma be on our time. Apple.

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Sound of the top 10. Give me some Amapiano favors, keeping them up to date. Feel the energy, feel the vibes, feel the bass

We're inside the Emma Piano selection. Give you some great tunes. We'll feature a few more. Don't forget the third hour, the dancehall hour.

Dana so wanna cook one, tana Gucci no wanna money, tana mum nando wanna cook one. Eh, yo, eh, wanna cook one, ukoku yakalenji.

The final entry inside the second hour. We're gonna put a dance on hour after the ad break. 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
1: We started off with Rhythm Card, the Bad Sling. Been out a little while now. Started off with the sound of I Want alongside Idonia. Rhythm Card, the Never Basic. Remember, sir. Playing that run here, UK special.

it, stitch it, do it, drink it, money, sip it, liquid, we're going back in time. Strictly business. Right now, Vibe Call, tell again a long time, squad string called the Giant. Giant, Giant, Giant, Giant. 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
7: 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So much quality music for your listening pleasure in tonight's show. We have the usual classic soul, a jazz fusion, rear grooves, connoisseurs tunes, slow jams and soul ballads. And don't forget, in the second and final hour, we take it down nice and easy for our soulful lovers. So, stay locked for that. Sadly, tonight there is no featured artist. That will return, hopefully, in next week's show, so apologies. I've been under the weather, but hey, that hasn't stopped me from wanting to come and drop some beats just for you. So, it's me, you, and the music and Tutu. So, onwards and upwards, we start with this banger from Slave from 1980 here on The Midnight Affair.

Fabulous. We started the Midnight Affair with two 80s bangers. First up from 1980, Slave and Watching You. And then playing in the background, Odyssey and Inside Out from 1982. The Midnight Affair, just dropping the classic anthems and floor fillers. We have another classic floor filler lined up just for you. This is the wonderful Melba Moore, who celebrated her 79th birthday this week and is still going strong. This is You Stepped Into My Life from 1978.

The Midnight Affair brings you two classic floor fillers there. We started off with the wonderful, wonderful Melba Moore from 78 and You Stepped Into My Life. Then playing in the background, Mystic Merlin featuring, of course, Freddie Jackson on lead vocals and Mr. Magician. Warm vibes, chill sounds, mellow moods for mellow grooves. Here is two timeless soul classics on The Midnight Affair, and this is Harold Melvin and the Blue Notes.

listening to the Vinyl Junkie DJ Big Al, the music maestro on The Midnight Affair, here on UK Pressure Radio. It's simply just about the music.

Pooh, a timeless soul classics there. We started off with a bit of Philadelphia Magic from Harold Melvin and the Blue Notes from their 1975 album, Wake Up Everybody, a message that I would love to send to each and everyone around the world. And then we went into The Temptations and Treat Her Like a Lady from 1984. I hope you are all chilled and relaxed and the music is to your satisfaction. Don't forget we slow it down nice and easy in hour number two, the Soulful Lovers Hour, our bite-sized quiet storm. We are changing lanes and we are touching a needle on two quality jazz fusion tracks. The first one goes out to my longtime brethren and soul brother from another mother, Tony T. Get well soon, my brother. You're fighting the fight. And this is a wonderful track from James Mason of the album Rhythm of Life from 77. This is Sweet Power, Your Embrace.

Fabulous. Two absolute jazz fusion killers here. First up, we played for you James Mason from 77 and Sweet Power, Your Embrace. 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We change lanes once again, and here is Free from the 1960s. Here is Barbara Acklin on The Midnight Affair.

You know, it occurs to me that you people out there in the listening audience look up here at me and say, wow, I bet he lives. Uh-oh, there's the horns. I bet you say he lives a mellow life. Plenty of women, romance, excitement. Well, I think I speak for most entertainers when I say, shh. It ain't like that, baby. We have heartaches, toothaches, backaches, and bad times just like you. For instance, I got to rush on now. I fell in love with this little girl in Spanish Harlem, Lupe. I hit on Lupe and I hit on Lupe. Lupe never had time for me until she saw me on the bandstand. Yeah, you can call her Groupie Lupe if you want to. Anyway, as long as things were mellow, look out, Harlem, look out. As long as she was mellow, I mean, as long as I was mellow, and money was mellow, she was mellow. In other words, I had to have money to be mellow. You know, fame at least. Now that's why I wrote this song. Now here it comes, people. Is it me, so you're baby? Or is it my bright light, or sunlight to the city? Is it love that I want, baby? Or is it my starlight? Bless me, Father.

This is the Midnight Affair, and we are taking the pace down nice and easy. We just touched the needle on three wonderful tunes from the 1960s, well, 1969 to be precise. We started off with Barbara Acklin, Am I the Same Girl, coming down on the Brunswick record label. Then we went into Hewitt, Is It Me, and just played that in background, the wonderful, the originals, and baby, I'm for real. As I said, we are taking the pace down nice and easy until the top of the hour. Here is the Commodores here on UK Pressure Radio.